Happy Sunday evening. B97.3 Milwaukee's Feel Good Station. This is Natalia jumping in. Excited that we get to spend our Sunday evening together. Got some Mariah Carey coming up after Teddy Swims.

All right, did we spend a little more than we wanted to on Mother's Day? I mean, worth it, right? Of course. But let us help you replenish that bank account. $1,000. How can you win that money? I'll tell you next on B97.3.

Well, our Brewers homestand continues. They just closed out that series against the Yankees, and now Padres are going to be coming in town. Day off tomorrow for the guys. However, they are going to be back at it on Tuesday. It is Bark at the Park night. Yeah, 6:40 starts. Here we go, Brewers. It is B97.3.

Well, are you part of the 65% of Americans that believe in UFOs? I feel like, you know, since all these reports came out, it's very easy to believe in them now than it used to be back in the day, right? Well, a new list has come out that you might be interested in if you want to see a UFO. I'll tell you everything next. Stay right here, B97.3.

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Well, I hope you had a great Mother's Day, and I hope that if you are a mom, maybe with some littles, you got time to rest and recharge. A couple minutes to yourself. It's B97.3. This is Ace of Base.

Well, Michael was not only successful at the box office, but also on the charts. There's been a resurgence of Michael Jackson music. Congrats to them. It is B97.3. This is Alex Warren. They say

Hi there, B97.3, Milwaukee's Feel Good Station. Hey, by chance, did you see the videos of that free concert that Shakira gave in Brazil? It was like about a week ago. Oh my gosh, 2 million fans. That was like a historic show. She's amazing. I've seen her live. She is so good. Shakira, B97.3.

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This is Natalia hanging out with you. Got Madonna on the way. I was going to do some Alanis Morissette. Hope you're having a great Sunday evening.

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Hope you're having a great day today. 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

Well, if you're wondering what this week is going to look like, some people don't look at the weather app. Tomorrow, going to be a little bit chillier than it was today, but sun will still be peeking out. And then Tuesday, expect some rain, okay? So if you want to plan those outfits, that's what you got. That's what you're working with. It's B97.3, Milwaukee's feel-good station. The weekend, blinding lights.

0: Well, congratulations to David Johnson, who won Workday Payday. 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Yeah. Him, along with Laura Clemens, some of our big winners for Workday Payday, $1,000. And it starts back tomorrow. 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Or maybe, how about this? 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Spa day with all the extras, sushi dinner, and like an espresso martini. 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

Well, if you are a Bravo-holic like I am, you are definitely watching Summer House this season. This week, we'll have episode 12, and then the finale will be on the 19th, which is the same night as In the City premiere. I'm definitely going to be watching. B97.3.

Well, apparently there is one word you can text that will definitely come off passive aggressive. And you might just want to be like reaffirming someone or just saying yes. I will tell you what that word is next right here on B97.3, Milwaukee's feel good station. It's DHT. 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

Well, looking ahead, I got some Donna Lewis on the way. Also going to do some Benson Boone. It is B97.3, Milwaukee's Feel Good Station. Thank you so much for having us on and spending your Sunday night with us.

All right, B97.3, Milwaukee's Feel Good Station. This is Natalia headed out of here. Yes, that is my time. I got to go home. I got to get some rest, but I'll be back next weekend to hang out with you. And of course, don't forget, tomorrow morning, your chance at $1,000. Let's put some more money in that bank account. Let's add to the vacation fund. Let's pay for gas and groceries without some stress. $1,000 could be yours tomorrow morning starting at 8 a.m. If you want to get more details, just go to B97.3FM.com. But don't go anywhere. Just because I'm leaving does not mean you have to.

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0: 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Hey, it's Feel Good Mornings with Jill. Hope you had a great Mother's Day. How did you know what your kids were going to get you?
1: Because they hid it under the bed and told me not to look.
2: Did you look?
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1: Well, no, I didn't see anything because they had it, like, in tissue paper and homemade, like, wrapping paper with the fingerprints on it, you know?
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1: Well, that's my story. I'm sticking to it. I was cleaning.
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Well, if you didn't get what you wanted for Mother's Day, and, you know, it's just about spending time with family, right? How about $1,000? Treat yourself. You can win a little after 8 o'clock with a $1,000 work.

There seems to be more and more rumors that Taylor Swift and Travis Kelce are getting married soon. Could happen this summer. So if you win $1,000, just like Bob Simkowski of Heartland did last week from B97.3, you could send Taylor Swift and Travis Kelce a wedding gift. A waffle maker, right? That's what everybody wants. Win the grand a little after 8 o'clock this morning.

0: B97.3, Milwaukee's Feel Good Station. 7 o'clock smile coming up. It's Feel Good Mornings with Joe. Bugs. Stink bugs. How do you get rid of those? Also, mosquitoes coming early thanks to a very wet April.
1: We had them already. And you know what else we have? We have those nasty earwigs.
0: Ooh, no, we don't have those gross pincher bugs. Tracy says if you have a lot of the stink bugs, check behind pictures on your walls. I found about 50 behind one picture. I just carried the whole thing outside. 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People say spray bottle, vacuum, towel, toilet. How do we permanently get rid of these stink bugs? And mosquitoes. And earwigs.
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1: Hey, Oak Creek. The Oak Creek City Youth Cheer Program, the OCYC, getting big cheers for all the right reasons. 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Their mission is simple, inclusion first. And the community really loves it, proving that every kid gets a chance to shine and the whole team wins. So way to go, Oak Creek. 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Inclusivity and community commitment. There's your 7 o'clock smile. I want to be a cheerleader now. B97.3. They say...

What store do you think Bob Simkowski of Heartland was thinking about over the weekend after you won $1,000 from B97.3? You could be like Bob. Congratulations, by the way, Bob. In about 1 hour, you're going to hear a keyword. That's your first chance of the day to win $1,000 from B97.3.

0: 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Pretty famous guy.
1: 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I ended up having to cut the scene out of the movie.
0: So he had his daughter try out for a role in one of his movies and it didn't work out. You had to cut it. Imagine that conversation with your kids. How would that go if you were the director or the writer? That is Ben Stiller. Another Meet the Parents movie is going to be coming out. They just filmed it. 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

0: Have you figured out who this secret celebrity is? 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
1: 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I ended up having to cut the scene out of the movie.
0: So he had his daughter try out for a role in one of his movies and it didn't work out. You had to cut it. Imagine that conversation with your kids. How would that go if you were the director or the writer? That is Ben Stiller. Another Meet the Parents movie is going to be coming out. They just filmed it. 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
1: 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I'm actually going for a job interview today in a little bit.
0: Hey! Well, you need money?
1: No. Well, everybody always needs money.
0: All you need to do is listen for the keyword coming up and you could win a grand in a few minutes.
1: Mom. I know, I've been trying.
0: Forget about the job interview. Call them up and cancel if you win from us.
1: Yeah, that's all I need.
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I'm just maybe talking about somebody I know. 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

Can you imagine what the Sphere was like when the Backstreet Boys did that one big sing-along? If you've ever seen the Backstreet Boys in person, it's pretty cool when the whole crowd sings that song. No Doubt at the Sphere right now. That would be a fun one, too. But the tickets are really expensive. How about winning a grand? You could go.

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Hey, it's Feel Good Mornings with Joe. We are going commercial free. If you didn't win the $1,000 like Bob in Heartland did last week, Bob Simkowski, congratulations. You could be the next thousandaire in Milwaukee in a few minutes with another keyword. 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

Yeah, I think it was only about 5 years ago that I realized Kokomo is not an actual place. 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Oh, well, I still want to go there. 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

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We have the driving songs, too. So if you're in the car right now, maybe you're on your way to work. Maybe you're running a little bit late. No. Just listen to Life is a Highway. Sing along. Tap the dashboard. 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

Espresso, a couple of shots of that in the coffee this morning. It sounds amazing. And then, you know, what is it, about 11:30? Last couple of hours, and you crash. You're like, I need another one. I need another one. And then you can't fall asleep at night. B97.3, we're here for you all day. This is Milwaukee's feel-good station. Good morning.

Fresh new week. Here we go. Let's jump in and get started together. I love that we get to work together. I'm Robin Rock. Welcome back, my friend. It's B97.3, the best of the 80s to today. Here's Brian Adams.

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You need a massage? I get it. About $1,000 to give you a hand. 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

0: 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Hi, I'm Robin Rock. Now, when you win the $1,000 workday payday, notice I said when, because I'm very confident. I think you've got this. When you win, we're going to ask, how are you going to spend that money? Now, nobody says you have to have all the answers. I mean, Aaron didn't have the answer.
1: I'm not sure what I'm going to do with the money yet, but hopefully it's something fun.
0: And that's what I want to hear. You're going to do something fun. 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

The way I see it, when you have a mental health therapist, you have somebody who is always on your side. 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

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You've got up to 30 seconds to leave us a message, and it'll just come right here into the studio. And, you know, I'd love to hear from you. 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

Well, if you were like me and you were just too impatient and you had to get your garden in over the weekend, yeah, see, you and I are on the same page. Looks like the overnight temps, we should be okay. And I love that we've got temps in the 50s and 60s, 70s by the end of the week. All right. 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

This year, Journey's farewell tour is happening, and there was a rumor earlier this year that Journey had invited Steve Perry to play some dates with him. It was the rumor, but Steve Perry shut that down. He says, yeah, it's not ever going to happen. It's Journey now on B97.3.

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How about $1,000? 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

0: Now, you can be rest assured, you win the $1,000 Workday Payday. We are going to ask you, how are you going to spend that money? And nobody says you have to have all the answers. Barb didn't.
1: I have no idea. We go camping a lot, so I might use it for camping.
0: Barb, you and I could be friends. I love that answer. That's fantastic. You have another shot at that money. 13 chances each workday to grab the cash. Next pile of cash could be yours. Calling dibs. All right. Another shot at that coming up just after one right here on B97.3.

Love that this was a hit song back in 1998 for the Backstreet Boys. Also, they recorded a Spanish version, so a hit in Spanish, too. It's Backstreet Boys, I'll Never Break Your Heart on Robin Rock's Gems on B97.3.

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It is graduation season. It's wedding season. How about $1,000? Just treat yourself. 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
1: 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It is great to see you today. I'm Robin Rock. 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
1: 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A good bonding moment. 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Guess what? It could pay off for you, too. 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Shot at $1,000. It's money that could be yours just after 3 with Tony. You know, Tony's here with you next. I'm Robin Rock. 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

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B97.3. I'm Tony the Reno. 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

B97.3, Milwaukee's Feel Good Station, always feels good when the Brewers get a win. But did you realize this sweep of the Yankees they had this past weekend? The first time they have swept the Yankees in the 2000s, this century. 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

There's the Backstreet Boys on B97.3, Milwaukee's Feel Good Station. Featured earlier today, one of their forgotten songs is part of Robin Rock's Gems. Yeah, she digs just a little deeper into the catalog on some of your favorite artists of the 80s and 90s. If you haven't heard it, spend lunch with Robin. 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

today the day? The lucky day? The day you never forget? The day you get the call? It says, you won $1,000! Just like Bob in Heartland did on Friday? Hey, let's do it. You could win that $1,000 next. Just ask Bob. He knows the truth. It's coming up next on V97.3. Hang tight.

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Hey, it's Joe from Feel Good Mornings. It is graduation season. It's wedding season. How about $1,000? Just treat yourself. Whatever you want to do with it. Another chance to win with the iHeart.

Milwaukee's Feel Good Station, the new B97.3, and another reason to feel good about the Brewers. Did you realize the sweep of the Yankees over this past weekend? First sweep in the 2000s. Hey, Brooker, we'll take it. Here's to you guys.